Let him cook. Let him cook now. Let him cook. I said, let

What's up? It's Neil with you now from Days. And yes, good morning. And yeah, so it's Mashup Madness. I'm dropping a snippet of two songs blended into one. Now, your mission is to guess the artists or the song titles. Now, wrong guesses, you're welcome. But hey, you can WhatsApp your answers to 7969-6969, or you can call 7373-8837. But yeah, before we get straight to it, let me play the snippet so you can have a listen to it before you send me your guesses.

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is good. It's new with you now from Days. And yeah, this is Tempest City coming through with that main character energy is self-aware.

Hey, what's up? It's new with you now from Days. All right, so we've quick recap. So earlier I gave you I dropped a snippet of two songs blended into one, and I asked you to guess which two of the artists or song titles. And yes, a few came through. One said Nicki Minaj. And yes, you are correct. It is actually Nicki Minaj. And the next one says, I'm not sure, but the song title could be Coconut. And yeah, you got your answers correct. And yes, shout out, big ups to you. The answers are definitely correct. The song title is from Nicki Minaj. Sorry, the artist is Nicki Minaj and Sailor.

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0: is good. It's new with you now from Days. All right, so it's time for, like, you know, every love song has a story. 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Now, you know, Ed Sheeran wrote Perfect about his childhood sweetheart. 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That's why it hits so hard, even at weddings. It's, I don't know, but yeah, every time I listen to this song, it just, I don't know, it makes me feel so different. But yeah, that's the love song story moment. Simple tales behind the tracks that make your heart flip. Now, hey, keep it locked and keep sharing your stories with Now
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0: Hey, what's good? It's Neil with you now for days. All right, so earlier we were talking about that classic sibling move. You know, you send them to the store to grab something and then they come back with no change or like literally no change or just, you know, something you expected, like something, but they came back with just like 50 toya or 1 kina, 2 kina number. But yeah, I have a few listeners that came through, and the first one says, my brother came back with drink and chips, no coins. I wanted to say, before you pop that drink, pop my change back. And the next one says, my sister bought ice blocks with my money. Nearly said, before you chill that ice, chill and return my coins. You know what? Siblings, I tell you. Siblings, they have no filter. Like, they think that you're the elder one. So, like, every time they ask you for money and you give them money, now look, you say, you give them for $10 more or $20 more. Just go and buy something for, like, themselves and you as well. They just go like, oh, okay, now I'm a get this, I'm gonna get that. She won't complain or he won't complain. You know what? You siblings, if you're listening and you're someone who does this, you need to stop. Sometimes, you know, we're on a budget, so don't get that far. But you know what? Also the mobs, worst ones. I don't know, man, but I just can't sometimes. Now FM. All I
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0: Vision. Hey, what's up? It's Neil with you now from Days. This is Day Vision Thames with Rain Dance.
1: Let's get the party started. See you at the bar, you was hardly talking. That's when I knew that your heart was scarring. Friends to lovers need a part to star in. Like, wait, babe, let me.

0: and brown eyes.
1: Hey, what's up? It's New With You Now for Days. Alright, so earlier we were talking about the classic sibling move. You know, you send them to the store and you know that. But they come back with nothing. Nothing. Literally nothing. They just also money blow. Like, I mean, you know what I mean? Sometimes you just send your siblings to go grab something and then they come back acting like they're the ones who actually they act like it's their money. It's their money. Also, the mobs are worst ones. Like, they usually, all the time, you sell them all. They always want something in return. And I can't. Honestly, I just can't. But yeah, sometimes, you know, I'm alright. You know, nothing is free too. I understand that nothing is free in this world. So, yeah, they deserve, you know, really allowance blow too.
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0: Hey, what's up? It's new with you now from Days. All right, hey, check this one out. This is Madonna with Bring Your Love. And hey, if you like it, you can vote and request for it. WhatsApp 7969 6969.
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0: what's up? It's Nia with you and Now From Days. Yes, that was Morgan Wallen and Tate McRae with What I Want. All right. Real talk for a minute. You ever act like you're totally unbothered in a relationship, but inside your head, it's like low Wi-Fi buffering nonstop? Like you're saying, nah, I'm good. Do whatever you want. But deep down, you're sitting there like, why they reply late? Did I say something wrong? Who's that person now? I mean, stonehead outside, but inside, soft Wi-Fi, 2% battery, panic mode activated. Or when you try to stay calm after a small argument, but then you're overanalyzing one text like it's a legal contract from the parliament. Like, why did they put a full stop there? All right, I need honesty on this one. What's that one thing in a relationship that makes you act all like, you know, stonehead, tough, but you're actually not okay at all? You know, no PR answers today, yeah. Just keep it real. Drop your comments or voice notes on Now FM WhatsApp 7969-6969, or you can call 7373-8837, you know? And the best ones, we're reading them out on air, okay?
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0: Hey, what's up? It's new with you now from Days. And hey, quick recap. All right. So earlier we were talking about that Stonehead relationship edition. You know that moment when you act like you're unbothered in a relationship, but inside your head is basically a group chat with 47 notifications and nobody is coming down. Like you're saying I'm fine, but your brain is doing emotional gymnastics, overthinking every text, every emoji, every full stop. You know those? Yeah. Stonehead outside, soft Wi-Fi inside, you know, struggling for connection. But I've been going through your messages and bro, you people are not okay. Like literally not okay at all. Now one listener said, when she replies with K, I already start writing apology speeches in my head. I can only imagine. Another one said, when he says, we need to talk, I start repenting for sins I didn't even commit. Wow, repenting for sins. And this one here said, I act Stonehead, but I'm checking their listing like it's stock market prices. And my personal favorite, I said I'm fine, but I already made 3 breakup scenarios in my imagination. I mean, yeah, sometimes I do that, but like, now I don't. You see, this is not relationships. This is emotional survival mode, okay?
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0: what's up? It's Neil with you now for days. All right, yes, that was Michael Jackson with Billie Jean. All right, quick one. Red flags aren't always loud. Sometimes it's just one question that reveals everything. Like you ask something simple and suddenly the vibe changes, tone switches, and whole personality update happening. So here's the question. What's one question you can ask someone that instantly exposes a red flag? Let me know. You can send me a voice note on WhatsApp 7969-6969, or you can call 7373-8837. 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

0: Hey, what's up? It's Neil with you now from Days. All right, so earlier I dropped a question, but you know how red flags aren't always loud? Sometimes it's just one question that reveals everything. Like you ask something simple and suddenly the vibe changes, tone switches, and you know, whole personality update happening. So here's the question. What's one question you can ask someone that instantly exposes a red flag? Now, if you get to answer this, you could get the chance to win a free ticket for the UVFM Music Awards. 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

was good. It's new with you now from Days. Yes, that was One Direction with Night Changes. But hey, this is Justin Bieber featuring Nicki Minaj with Beauty and a Beat.

0: what's good? It's Neil with you now from Days. All right, so quick recap earlier. You know, I gave you... Yeah. You know, you send your sibling to the store and they come back with snacks, vibes, and somehow your change evaporates and everyone's chilling. So here's you know, we set the scene. You send your sibling on a quick mission to the shop. A simple thing you ask them to do. Low difficulty, high trust. They come back with snacks, good vibes, and somehow your change was like just vanishes into thin air. No receipt, no explanation, just vibes and mystery math. Now the family's in the lounge, auntie's staring, and oh my goodness. It's a science experiment. Uncle's locked into the rugby replay like it's a national duty, and you drop the line. Before you sip that Milo, sip the memory of my change you still owe me. And yes, I have a few feedbacks that came through. And one said, I tried one at home, got sent to wash dishes immediately. Worth it. Totally worth it. And the next one says, my cousin still owes me like 5 kina from 2023. I'm printing this line. Trust me, I have that one family member who haven't paid me like yet. No, it's been years. And this moment is dangerous. I support it fully. And the next one, why is everyone in my house suddenly acting broke when I mention change? Yep, we've officially unlocked domestic chaos. Mm-hmm. So what's your wildest wrong place, wrong time clapback? Hit us up, WhatsApp 7969-6969.
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2: Rock him, now listen.

what's good? It's Nia with you now from Days. So earlier, we set the scene. You send your sibling on a quick store run. Simple mission, no complications. You know, no complications. But they return like a limited edition financial loss pack. Like, you know, snacks secured, vibes intact. But your change, it's all gone, vanished. No trace, no explanation, just silence and chewing sounds. Now you're in the family lounge, auntie's stirring tea, like, you know, she's negotiating world peace. Uncle's still stuck on the rugby replay, like it owes him money, and yeah, of course. And you hit them with the line, before you sip that drink, sip the memory of my change, and you still owe me. And just like that, you didn't start drama. You launched a strategic emotional audit. And a few listeners came through, and this is what they said. I used the clapback. My siblings suddenly remembered they might have dropped the coin somewhere in 2022. Honest. I have that one. Not my sibling. Actually, my nephew. Like, oh my goodness, I dropped that favorite line. I dropped my money. Sorry, the change. I put it in my pocket and I probably dropped it. You know what? Stop with these excuses. And the next one says, my mom said I have too much confidence for someone who still eats free food at home. I respect it. And the next one says, bro, I said it at dinner and now I'm on dish duty for a week. Worth it. Totally worth it. I mean, but you see, look, the real lesson here is simple. If your change disappears in a house full of relatives, it didn't get lost, okay? It got reallocated to the we'll talk later department. And that department closed permanently. Now a film.

what's up? It's new with you and Nafim Days. This is Noble with by F3 Me. And hey, if you like it, you can vote and request for it. WhatsApp 7969-6969.

0: Hey, what's up? It's Neil with you now from Days. Alright, yes, that was Noble by F3Me. And hey, coming up next, we have your Now from News with Vodafone Plus, your sports news brought to you by PNG Housebroom.
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0: 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We'll test the chaos live, all right? 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

0: Hey, good afternoon. It's new with you now from days. All right, so double tap time. And yeah, TikTok's been on one again. So there's this new thing going around called a flash filter. You know, 1 second you're just chilling, no pressure, bare face energy. And the next second, boom, you've basically been upgraded like a software update. Now suddenly you got that clean glow, sharp lighting, and you know, main character in a music video shot in slow motion type of vibe. And yeah, people are calling it a full-on glow-up switch. And listen, creators are running with it as well. Beauty influencers are using it to like flex a tool, or fashion pages are treating it like runway preview, and comedians, oh, they're eating too, posting their before and after like it's two different universes, you know, same person, different dimension. Now here's where it gets spicy. You know, picture your cousin posting a normal selfie, nothing dramatic, just, you know, everyday energy. Then they hit that flash filter and suddenly they look like they're about to headline a PNG music video, red carpet ready, lights bouncing everywhere, and the comment section immediately divided, half saying iconic and the other half like, nah, that's filter food. So the real debate right now is it harmless? Is it a harmless glow-up tool, or are we low-key getting catfished by software? Either way, TikTok's gonna, you know, TikTok. 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

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Coming up is, here's Demi Cutter with All Night Long. And hey, if you like it, you can vote and request through it. 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

0: Hey, what's up? It's new with you and now fam days. All right, fam, let's take it back to the classroom. Would you rather school drama edition? Now, quick choices. No overthinking. Just give pure vibes. All right. Today's situation is one every student knows a little too well, okay? Would you rather forget your homework or forget your lunch money? Like, think about it. You're either walking into class getting side-eyed by the teacher like, where's your assignment? Or you're sitting there at break time doing the awkward pocket check, hoping someone takes pity on you, or you suddenly discover hidden funds you definitely don't have. Now, tough call, no right answer, just survival mode. 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Just instincts. That's your Would You Rather school drama round.
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0: Hey, what's up? It's new with you now from Days. All right, hey, you know, bro, this is too real. You know, you open the chat all confident, start typing like, hey, and suddenly it feels like you're writing a life confession. You overthink it, delete it, retype it, delete again, then just exit the chat like nothing ever happened. And the worst part, those three dots already popped up. So now the other person is sitting there like, oh, okay, they're replying. And you're just like mentally buffering in silence. And next thing you know, you're pretending you never opened the message at all. Like classic. It's a classic, you know, classic disappearing. And honestly, we've all done it, okay? 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You bad lied. We've all done it. Some of us just better at, like, some of us are just better at hiding it than others, you know? You know what I mean?
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Pure electronic pressure, full energy mode, you know, no brakes type. Don't move, we're keeping it rolling, and if you want this, yeah, now from energy check.

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All right, fam, before I wrap this hour up, you know, quick recap. Now, listeners have split. Most said they'd rather forget homework to avoid missing lunch money, because no one wants to sit hungry at break

0: 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I mean, yeah, obviously. And a few said they'd risk the lunch money and figure it out. But that group was definitely in the minority. Bottom line, homework, embarrassment, and lunch money problems. That's your recap, classroom chaos, as always, on Now FM. And yo, don't go anywhere. Catch Aki and Sherry on the Now FM Drive. They're taking over the afternoon, so you already know it's about to be a whole vibe, I tell you. Aki and Sherry, trust me, they are a whole vibe. So yeah, stick around and don't go anywhere.
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1: Get money with yourself? You don't have it.
0: I am claiming it, bro. I am manifesting. 1 month from now, ask me no money. But me give you 50 kina just like that, bro.
1: But you owe me money, bro. It's now from Drive with Aki and Sherry.
0: Ayo, please. You know that moment when you're just like having your lunch, okay?
1: Mm-hmm.
0: You're having your lunch and then somebody just comes and be like, yo, that's some good looking lunch, bro. And I'm like...
1: And you're someone that doesn't like... You know,
0: I don't
1: say
0: know
1: no.
0: you like that.
1: Oh, you don't know them like that.
0: I don't really
1: that.
0: Know you like that. And you just come and you're like, yo, that's some good looking lunch. And I'm like, okay, like, you mean you want them?
1: Indirectly, they're asking you for some.
0: No, thank you, Skippy's dog.
2: 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Bro, it's not natural. It doesn't happen that way. Come on.
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0: You can WhatsApp us as well, 7969-6969. I'm looking outside. The wind is catching up. Don't let that wind blow you into somebody's DMs. Stay away.

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1: Oh my days, that's right. It's the middle of the week now.
0: It's Wednesday, man. Three more days till the Yumi FM. Is it three?
1: Yeah, we got three more days now.
0: Three more days till the Yumi FM Music Awards, 20th Awards.
1: But hey, right about now, it's time for scenarios, okay?
0: Mm-hmm.
1: And our scenario for this afternoon, Sherry, ready?
0: Yeah.
1: All right, so the bus driver misses your stop.
0: Okay.
1: If the driver goes stop, you're supposed to get off at this one particular place, but you, well, he misses your stop.
0: But you said stop driver.
1: You said stop driver, and you even went, but I'm not stop.
0: But I am favored by me. Every time I'm just like.
1: Because like you said, just put it.
0: Me? Put it low on him.
1: Low, like even call out to stop the bus.
0: I call out, but like I don't want
1: it's
0: to
1: not
0: be
1: about
0: like
1: you. Anyways, what would you do if the driver misses your stop? Call us up and tell us on 7373-8837.
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1: You know what I would do?
0: What?
1: Honest, on my way down there, Bosco Waxi.
0: Whoa.
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0: 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It's Now From Drive with Aki and Sherry.
1: Right now, Billie Jean, Michael Jackson.
0: But I'm trying to say sheesh and hee hee at the same time.
1: Wait, what is the saying again in the song?
0: Billie Jean.
1: You don't know the lyrics to the song.

0: Hey, what's good? It's now from Drive with Aki and Sherry. Avinon, right now, back to our scenario, okay? Mm-hmm. So the one we gave previously, you're in the bus, you drive, bus driver and Ron go stop, and misses your stop, okay?
1: What is the next move?
0: Right now, shout out to Tommy and the boys over Logorens Inter. Honestly, I think they sneak behind the phone.
1: I swear. How do you take that phone into school, bro?
0: Saying that, honestly, I would do something to that driver.
1: Do something to the driver. You being that small and saying that, I don't know. I can't take you seriously right now.
0: Just like, you know, okay. Not saying anything, but hey, bro, if it means you gotta talk to the driver and tell him to keep his ears open, by all means, do that. Use your words, okay?
1: Don't not use your fist.
0: Yeah, man.
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0: Yep.
1: And yeah, all right. So there are two clues there and you have to guess what the song is, okay?
0: Okay, so you put up two pictures, right? Yep. Wait, what is it called again when you put up two pictures?
1: It's like, bro, what do you mean? I put a picture of a goat and a picture of a jeans. A pair of jeans.
0: A picture of a goat plus sign, yeah. And then...
1: And a pair of jeans. So you have to guess what the song is, but hey, it's Wrong Answers Only, okay?
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0: This is giving Fleetwood Mac.
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0: Hey, what's up? It's Duff from Drive with Aki and Sherry. Avenon.
1: All right, yo. Please, my goodness. It is almost, okay? Almost. So are you ready? It is back from the house line to the big stage. The 20th Yumi FM PNG Music Awards 2026. 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And yeah, you can find out who or find out which nominees will be winning the awards, okay? We got three more days, like Sherry said, okay? Three more days.
0: Yep, three more days. If you haven't gotten your ticket yet, tickets are running out, so make sure to come and get yourself a ticket, or you know the friends be numbered, come and get your tickets, because you don't want to miss out on watching Anslom, Tavin Tuni, and Shazi. 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

0: 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Happy hump day.
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0: Now from Drive, Aki and Sherry with you. Avanon, how is your afternoon going so far? Hopefully it's going good. Things are working out for you. You know, that sort of thing.
1: Sherry's lying, honestly. Let me get it.
0: I'm trying to be positive here, man.
1: Yeesh, right about now, honestly, look where the wind is blowing right now. So, wear him all pocket. Put him all stone, go inside the pocket. Round.
0: Wear him all pocket, your brain obviously not on the right track.
1: Right now, time for Aki's Travels, okay? So we're going to give you three clues to a country, yep, and you are to guess for us what this country is, okay?
0: Mm-hmm.
1: Ready? One, reggae music origin.
0: Mm-hmm.
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0: I feel like I know this country.
1: All right, if you think you know this country as well, call us up, 7373-8837.
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1: Mm-hmm. Again, your three clues for this afternoon. One, reggae music origin. Clue number two, fastest sprinters in the world. And clue number three, beautiful beaches and nature.
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0: What's good? It's now from Drive with Aki and Sherry. Please, such a good afternoon. The wind is blowing. I was standing outside earlier. I had ice cream, right? I was having ice cream. And I'm, like, you know when you are outside, sun and hot, no through, and you get ice cream. Mm-hmm. You feel like that ice cream is cooling you out.
1: Yeah.
0: No, but this time we called penis because it was windy outside.
1: I know, right?
0: Right about now, going back to our Aki's Travels. Okay, so we gave you three clues previously, and yeah, you have to guess for us or tell us country,
1: the
0: okay?
1: The country that you're in.
0: Your three clues once again for this afternoon. One, it's the origin of reggae music. Clue, the fastest sprinters in the world come from this country. And clue number three, beautiful beaches and stunning nature, okay? And
1: yep.
0: Big shout out right now going out to Patrick. The bro said, is it Jamaica? And I said, bro, are you asking us or are you telling us? And the bro said, I'm technically telling you and I know I'm 100% correct.
1: 100% correct, then just say it's Jamaica.
0: Yes. Bomba! But hey, up next, you know, from Drive-By, 30 minutes of back-to-back music.
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3: 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We're about to drop that beat. 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I'll listen.

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0: 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It's Now From Drive with Aki and Sherry. 3 more days till the UMFM Music Awards. Yep. So are you ready? It's back from the house land to the big stage. 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
1: Yep. So you can find out who the nominees are going to be, or who, you can find out who the nominees are and who's going to be winning those awards. Get your tickets and yeah, just come end up Mr. Night na buy me party eating him. But yes, you'll be you'll be honored to see. No, actually, you'd be glad to know that Anslom is gonna be performing Tavintuni and Shazi as well.
0: Right. Ooh, younger Shazi. Honestly, sorry.
1: Shazi's songs were just like the biggest. That's like from 20 years ago. So it's only right that he's performing.
0: Bro,
1: right?
0: Honestly, when he came into the studio to he was talking, I didn't know how to act. I was just like, stop.
1: I could see you. But yes, the UMFM PNG Music Awards 2026, proudly sponsored by Rapid Phone, Samsung, Able Home and Office, New Guinea ICE, Office of Censorship PNG, and Trans-Pacific Assurance. 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

0: It's now from Drive with Aki and Sherry.
1: Right about now. Time for Guess That Hustle. All right, so jobs, okay? Odd jobs, ordinary jobs, any kind of job, okay?
0: Yep.
1: So for this afternoon, I'm going to give you three clues, okay? Your first clue is providing comfort and emotional support.
0: Mm-hmm.
1: Clue number two, following strict boundaries, okay?
0: Mm-hmm.
1: And three is helping reduce stress. They help to reduce stress, okay?
0: I'm thinking of two jobs right now, but
1: I'd,
0: not too sure.
1: Yep, I'm not going to give any more than that. I'm just going to say that. All right, if you think you know what this job is, call us up, 7373-8837.
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0: Now, fam, look, I'm Lucim. It's Aki and Sherry. Right now, going back to our, guess that hustle, okay?
1: Mm-hmm.
0: So, we gave you three clues, and you were to guess for us what this job is. Right now, your three clues are: one, providing comfort and emotional support; clue number two, following strict boundaries; and clue number three was helping to reduce stress.
1: Mm-hmm.
0: And shouts right now going out to Roderick here, sending in his answer, saying therapist.
1: Is it a therapist?
0: Emotional support person.
1: Is that it?
0: No, that wasn't the answer I was looking for.
1: What? That was the answer I was thinking of.
0: Okay, the answer was actually professional cuddler.
1: What?
0: Yeah.
1: There's such a thing as that.
0: Yeah, people get paid to cuddle people. And,
1: well,
0: you know,
1: not in this place. Please, this country, though. Sorry.
0: I'm a good hugger, you know. Well, I would make a lot of money. Me millionaire.
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0: awesome drive. It's okay to share it with you.
1: Right now, big shout out going out to Monome and the rest of the girls here. Lo Avinun Shift Lol down over the Crown Hotel. A top abo, guys.
2: Party started, see you at the bar, you was hardly talking. That's when I knew that your heart was scarring. Friends to lovers need a part to star in, like, wait, babe, let me

0: Oh, bro, you know when you're enjoying yourself and then something just happens?
1: Honestly.
0: Let's say you got some bad news and now you're just thinking about it. It's just not settling well with you.
1: Because of people, you know, snakes must be gone.
0: You're listening to the Alphen Drive with Aki and Sherry.
1: Right now, wrong answers only, okay? We put up a poster on the Alphen Facebook page. There's a picture of a billy goat and a pair of jeans.
0: Okay.
1: Billy jeans. Thingy, man. All right, and the caption there is, guess the song, okay? And in the comments section, shout out to Surupia that says, male goats are Billy plus jeans. And then he says, Billy jeans. Bro, I said wrong answers only.
0: Wrong answers only.
1: I never said right answers only. All right, shout out to George here that says, Willie Bean.
0: Giovanni got this one. You know, he understands it. Goat tears. What? Goat tears main distracts from the... I don't know if he really got it.
1: No, okay. He's talking about the new movie Goat that came out, Steph Curry's movie.
0: All right.
1: Have you seen it?
0: No, I just said all right for no reason.
1: Okay, that's okay. I'll send you the link and you can go and watch it later.
0: But if you want to take part in the conversation, head on over to the Now from Facebook page. Drop your comments in the comment section of the Wrong Answers poster.
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0: mouth. I'm looking at the same. It's Aki and Sherry with you.
1: What is good? Such a good afternoon right now. But hey, catch Lexi of Now FM this Friday here at SVS 2 Mile from 10 a.m. to 1 p.m. Okay, with the team from Paradise Foods.
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2: Jordan Bell with your 5 p.m. news. First up, in POM, for using Kundu International Academy, IBS University has signed a deal with your school, offering up to full scholarship to top grade 12 students. And with the increase of internet and cybercrime, Chief Censor urges responsible online use as nationwide content filtering begins, calling on you to use tech wisely. And for police, Upper Highland Special Operation Boss denies involvement in Mount Hagen harassment claim, calling social media false rumors while police investigate those responsible. And the tech news in Australia, government cuts funding for regional tech hub, putting support service for mobile back spots and internet issue at risk closure. And entertainment news this Saturday, 23rd, is the UMFM Music Awards at Lamana Gold Club with performance of the night including reggae icon Anslom, Taventuni and Titan Maraga.
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2: And City Governor Powers Parker congratulate PNG Barramundis after a strong performance in Japan, qualifying for the ICC Men's World Cup in next year. And in NRL News, Billy Slater's decision to select young halfback Sammy Walker for the first game might be influenced by the eight immortal Andrew Jones after a NRL interview.
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0: 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I can share it with you.
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0: Mm-hmm.
1: Definitely your Friday anthem, for reals.
0: Oh, I swear.

0: Demicara right there. Such a good song. Honestly, like you said, blah, that is a Friday anthem.
1: Friday anthem. You won't have any plans, but as soon as you play this song, mm-hmm. you already have plans.
0: Some of them the plan become up.
1: Exactly. Snow from Lite F with Nescafe, RTD, Aki, and Sherry with you.
0: Yep, we're counting down the 5 hottest songs of the day right about now. Time for Tune It, okay? So you know how this goes. We play you a beat. You are to send us a random topic or, yeah, 3 random words at all. Mm-hmm. 3 random word, okay? And, yeah, our beat for this afternoon. Yep, go crazy. That is our beat. Okay,
1: go crazy. What do you think is the best topic, or at least like 3 words that you can send in? You know, for us to, sorry, not us, Aki to rap.
0: All right, call us up 7373-8837.
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0: Bro, honestly, this song will always touch my heart, even though I'm in a healthy relationship, that sort of thing, you know?
1: Nice, nice. It's now fam, Lit AF with Nescafe RTD, the ready to drink new chill coffee. Aki and Sherry cutting down your 5 hottest songs of the day. Mm-hmm. All right, so we played you a beat earlier, yes? And you were to send us 3 random words. We got somebody who sent in a topic, but yeah, that kind of language, you can't use it, okay?
0: What is the topic?
1: The topic, I can't say it. I can't say it now. I don't want to get in trouble, okay?
0: You can't say it, so how are you supposed to rap to a topic?
1: It has a word that is a swearing word.
0: Whoa. PG-13, come on.
1: Keep sending in those answers, okay? Call us up, 7373-8837.
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2: Right about now, we just counting down your five hottest songs of the day. Bella K with I Love It, I Love It, I Love It. That is your number one song on the countdown.
1: Mm-hmm. But right now, tune it. So yeah. Aki is going to drop the beat and our topic that, who's this, Samuel sent in, is... Ready to drink? Oh, bro!
2: Ready for the, okay? Let's just say ready to, for the weekend.
1: Yeah, ready to for the weekend.
2: Okay.
1: For a moment there, I was like trying to use another word for you. 3, 2, 1.
2: Okay. Mm. Yeah.

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1: 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Wait, is that what I think it is?
2: 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Here's your shades for the sun.
1: Really? Know what? Give me both.
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0: Now, if I'm not going to listen, it's okay and share it with you.
1: Yep, we put up a poster on an RFM Facebook page, okay? Wrong answers only. Yep. There's a picture of a goat and a pair of jeans, okay?
0: Yep, and you are to put wrong answers only.
1: Yep, Sherry said it, okay. Wrong answers only. No one gonna put your right answers. Come on.
0: Like, it's that obvious, but you don't have to, bro, read between the lines.
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1: 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Yeah. 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And
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0: It's Aki and Sherry with you on Now FM Drive. Top of the Avo. All right. Mm-hmm. So, time for relationship questions.
1: All righty.
0: And our
1: what is
0: question,
1: it?
0: Okay. And our question for this afternoon is, who would win in a silent treatment competition?
1: Who would win in a silent treatment competition? I think it would be the female.
0: Yeah?
1: Yeah. Female are good at doing that.
0: I don't think so. I would say...
1: The male?
0: The male, yeah.
1: Oh, and old Mary, like, I think now the male goes quiet. Like, and gives them a silent treatment and they start begging.
0: Yeah.
1: Shonri.
0: Okay, Shonri
1: song
0: wrong?
1: Comes in during that time.
0: Hello, can you talk to me?
1: Like, oh, you talk to Glue Side Stop me. You left to talk to me.
0: Honest. If you're on your phone, wow. So you don't want to talk to me, you're talking to them, huh? Okay, first of all, who is them, though?
1: But yeah, what would you do? Call us up 7373-8837.
0: 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Tell us who would win in the argument, okay? I go with the bros, okay? The male will win because females sometimes crack under pressure, you know?
1: Yeah.
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0: 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Justin Bieber and Nicki with
1: Beauty and a Beast. I always used to think it was Beauty and the Beast.
0: You are the Beast.

0: Now, fam, not gonna lose them. Aki and Sherry with you.
1: Wrapping up the question from previously. Okay, so the question again was, who would win
0: in an argument? In a silent treatment
1: competition.
0: Competition.
1: Okay, and a shout right now going out to Steffi saying, it was never me. It was always him, though.
0: What? I mean, I feel like it's a girl's thing.
1: Yeah.
0: So this one, man, I must...
1: right man, where he would just, you know, be quiet all the time and you would talk sometimes like too much, I think, and then
0: just don't care. He probably talking to some, sorry Steffi.
1: Whoa.
0: The truth hurts.
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1: Yep,
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1: And you can find out more about the major promotion that is on right now. So catch Lexi there. There's some gala things that will be going on. Honestly, I actually want to go with Lexi too. So
0: you can eat ice cream.
1: No, so you can see me there too.

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1: Alrighty, right now a new one on the playlist. Ella Langley and Morgan Wallen. This one titled, I Can't Love You Anymore.
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1: 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Up next is Young Loxley right before he takes over. 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
2: Yep, so it's always good to just do what you have to do, okay? 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

0: 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It don't even matter what time it is.
1: Oh, honestly, this one here, oof. If you ever been in that situation where you're telling someone, wait for me, or you're the one waiting, you'll feel this one. I mean, Future and Drake really, you know, talking to that whole love situation where timing just never seemed right. Like the distance, the patience, and all of that, right? So you think about it real quick. Are you the one waiting, or are you making someone wait for you? Okay. I mean, not a time. Now, from Nazi Jan Loxley, good night, Strad. Hope you are okay. If you're heading home right now, or out and about, winding down, or just at home, chilling with the mosquitoes, or, you know, probably trying to make dinner right now, or, you know, out in the markets, now you're feeling lonely, please don't be, because I am here with you. So yes, you can send your shout outs 7373-8837, or yes, you can WhatsApp me, Yumi can story in about 2 7969 6969.
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14: 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Lucky Melusim.

0: Yes, like exactly. They like it when you're nice to them. Like, you ever notice this when it's just you and them and they're sweet and calm, like everything good? But the moment their friend shows up, they change. Like, wait, who is this now? Like, they got like two different moods or like personalities. Like, one minute it's love, all soft and nice, like nice talk. And the next minute it's attitude, those ego. And you're just sitting there confused, like, what are you, like, what is this? Then you, like, you just, honest, sometimes I just think, which one is real? Honestly, you, sometimes you give this, like, Lord of the Rings, precious type of vibes, that ugly creature. Okay, it sounded really personal. Now from Nights with Jan Loxley, good night, Strad. Hope you are okay. So, yeah. So, you ever notice this? Like, some countries don't even feel real until you see them with your own eyes. So for Hotspot, yes, we're going to be talking about our coordinates again. Yes, I'm going to give you latitude and longitude coordinates. And tonight, we travel again without leaving the station. And like I said, I'm dropping coordinates. And your job is to guess which country before your cousin, you know, start acting like a geographic teacher. Always that one cousin, smartics one type. Eh? So our latitude is 64.1466. And our longitude is -21.9426. Okay, once again, our latitude is 64.1466 and our longitude is -21.9426. Okay, I'm sure it's Wednesday. Come on, everybody's tired. So it's a little close. So this country is famous for volcanoes, hot springs, and good-looking landscape. Okay, so this country is famous for volcanoes, hot spring, and good-looking landscapes. So if you think you know this country, you can call me up, 7373-8837, or you can WhatsApp me at 7969-6969, and tell me which country are those coordinates taking us tonight. And but also, yes, more better, you head on over to our Alpha and PNG Facebook page. The poster for Hotspot is already posted, so you can go leave your answers under the comments section.
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Hey, what's good, Blah? Now from Nights with Jan Loxley, and we've got a song from Armin Van Buuren and Glockenbach, Sunshine on Me, from the All Access Dutch chart number one. So check it out.

Yes, yes. I am self-aware because, you know, the worst pain is getting played by a person who you lowered your standard for. Man. Hey, maybe to pick him no money, please. My feelings don't matter to you. It feels really personal. Now from Nice with Jan Luxley. Good at strat. And yes, are you ready? It's back from the house line to the big stage. 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Yes, recognizing contributions in the year 2004 to 2005. So find out which nominees win a award. And we're like, now it's like 3 more days to the awards night. And yes, it's happening. It's happening. So CPNG Raga Sensation, Anslom, Tavin Tuni, and Shazi, they will be performing live at the Lamana Gold Club. So don't miss out. 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And yes, the program starts around 8 p.m. So don't be late. You must be early before 8 p.m. So I just want to say the 28th GMFM PNG Music Awards 2026 is also proudly sponsored by Rapid Phone, Samsung, Hable Home and Office, New Guinea Ice, Office of Censorship PNG, Trans-Pacific Assurance in True True Wara, and supported by Now FM, Legend FM, PNG Houseboom, Magic Factory, and managed by the Total Event.

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Hey, good night, Thread. Loxley here with you on Now FM. And yes, catch Lexi of Now FM this Friday at SVS 2 Mile from 10 a.m. to 1 p.m. alongside the Paradise Food Limited team. 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So with exciting giveaways and plenty of surprises waiting for you. So don't miss it, because I can't miss this. Yeah, ice cream.

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That's why, you know, I don't trust boy besties and girl besties. Like, you know, like friend, the soul, old story, laugh, go come, and they form some kind of bond or some type of feeling. Yeah. And somehow you be like, oh no, I'll be chilling with my friends more often. And, you know, feelings are formed with this like kindness. So, no, that's a no no for me. Now from Nights with Jan Loxley. Good night, Strat. And yes, recapping for Hotspot. Elia, I gave you coordinates, not your axis coordinates or ancestors' blue. The coordinates are latitude and longitude coordinates. And you were to tell me which country we are going to be traveling tonight in our imagination. So our latitude is 64.1466 and our longitude was -21.9428. And like I said, when you stay, everybody's tired, so I also gave a little clue. So this country is famous for volcanoes, hot springs, and a good

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0: Night with Loxley. What's good, Blood? All right. So if you go onto our Alpha PNG Facebook page, we've got the Changemaker poster already up. So this poster is about changemakers in your community, the one that leads by example, the one that, you know, brings up a number of people just to develop a little certain of area, just to, you know, make your community safe or, you know, look nice. Someone who leads by example, leader man about. And honestly, some of our leaders right now in our communities, they go unrecognized. So Changemakers is about them. So yes, if you know one right now in your community, don't gatekeep them. Put your change maker on, nominate them, send their name and a little story about them, about the change makers they did in the community. Yes, 7969-6969 is the number to WhatsApp. And yes, nominate them. And each month, one real heroes get recognized on Now Fam with SP Lager. But anyways, up next at 8 o'clock, you got your top 8 and 8 countdown. Yes, we're going to be counting down the top holders, 8 songs of the night for you.
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9: 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Number 8.

Hey, what's good, Blood? Now from Nights with Loxley, and some moms really don't miss in the kitchen. Like, there's always that one dish you'll choose over anything else. So we're now from Mama Chef with Coke Meals. We want to know, what is your mom's best dish and why is it undefeated? Tell us by calling through or WhatsApp and you could win some cash. The number to call are 7373-8837 or WhatsApp 7969-6969. Excuse me.

0: Hey, what's good? Good night, Strad. And a quick alert and a reminder. So if you're going out and about tomorrow, make sure to take extra care. Probably stay alert when you're crossing the road. Look both ways. Look around your environment. Take extra precautions because, you know, there's a lot been happening in and around Port Moresby. And I'm sure you've seen on social media. So, yeah, make sure to, you know, take extra care. Safety blue and important, Strad. Anyways, now from night with Jan Loxley. And, yes, it's time for Snip This, and you know this one. I'm going to be playing you a short snippet of a song, but that song sampled another original track. So your job tonight is simple. You tell me the original song or the artist that was sampled, not the current song I'm going to be playing. I want the real source behind it. So here's your song. Have a listen first. That iconic horn intro, everybody knows that is Beyonce featuring Jay-Z, Crazy in Love. And yeah, it comes from an older song way before Beyonce turned it into a worldwide anthem. Crazy in Love. Yes, what original song was sampled in this Crazy in Love? Or who was the original artist behind it? Beyonce is not the original song. He sampled this song from a artist. So if you think you know this one, call me up now, 7373-8837, or you can WhatsApp your answer on 7969-6969.
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Now from Nights with Jan Loxley. And honestly, if you know when you supply cash prices, breakfast is even better with Up and Go. So if you know you can answer in like 20 seconds, you could win cash prizes. So you listen to Now Fam Crackerdone with Deza, Mikey, and Shuki, and take part in the Now Fam verdict with Up and Go and go into the draw to win cash prizes. And trust me, it's more than $50. So if I was you, I'm gonna be listening to breakfast show tomorrow and try to win some cash prizes for myself. And yes, it's the verdict with Up and Go on Now Fam. Lock him and now listen.

0: Right, with Loxley. What's good, Blood? All right. So if you go onto our Alpha PNG Facebook page, we've got the Changemaker poster already up. So this poster is about changemakers in your community, the one that leads by example, the one that, you know, brings up a number of people just to develop a little certain of area, just to, you know, make it, make your community safe or, you know, look nice. Someone who leads by example, lead a man about. And honestly, some of our leaders right now in our communities, they go unrecognized. So Changemakers is about them. So yes, if you know one right now in your community, don't gatekeep them. Put your change maker on, nominate them, send their name and a little story about them, about the change makers they did in the community. Yes, 7969-6969 is the number to WhatsApp. And yes, nominate them. And each month, one real heroes get recognized on Now Fam with SP Lager.
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Let's get the party started. See you at the bar, you was hardly talking. That's when I knew that your heart was scarring. Friends to lovers need a part to star in. Like, wait, babe, let me.

What's good, Blood? Now from Nights with Loxley, and some moms really don't miss in the kitchen. Like, there's always that one dish you'll choose over anything else. So with Now from's Mama Chef with Coke Meals, we want to know what is your mom's best dish and why is it undefeated? 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

0: Hey, gonna thread blood now from Knight with Jan Loxley. Hey, what's good, blood now from Top 88 Countdown? Yes, counting down the top orders, 8 songs of the night for you and recapping for Snippets. Earlier, I played you a short snippet of a song, but that song sampled another original track. And I said, your job is simple. You tell me the original song or the artist that was sampled and not the current song I played earlier by Crazy in Love, Beyoncé. And yes, that is an iconic horn intro everybody knows, Crazy in Love by Beyoncé featuring Jay-Z. Yeah, it comes from an older song way before Beyoncé turned it into a worldwide anthem, and we all enjoy this song. So tell me what original song was sampled in Crazy in Love and who was the original artist behind it. And yes, the answer I was looking for is Are You My Woman? Tell Me So by Shy Lights. That powerful horn loop, yep, straight from the 1970s soul classic Beyoncé, before Beyoncé had people dancing at weddings and clubs. Man, the Chai Lights already created a sound that would live on for another generation. And shout outs to Lisa and Margaret from Tokarara who got it correct. Have a top night, sis.
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Now from Nats with Jan Loxley, and we've got a shout out from Norris yet. Greetings from boys Lonari, Laloki yet, Hiri Koyari, namely Batamanu, Norris, Smash, John, Solo, Appa, Eric, James Mara, na Joshua, Peter, Papa Blue Boombox yet. Me passing down Harem Top 88 staff. Thank you now, fam. Mika Gonite, Lo Studio Man yet. Appreciate that, Norris. Thanks for listening to Now Fam. Hey, here's a song by Demi Carter, All Night Long.

0: Now from Nia to Jan Loxley. Good night, Strat. Yes, are you ready? It's back again from the house line to the big stage, the 28th UMFM PAG Music Awards 2026, recognizing contributions in the year 2004 to 2005. And yes, find out which nominees win a award. So we're like 4 more days till the awards night, and honestly, I am really psyched. So CPNG Reggae Sensation and Sloan, Tavin Tooney and Shazi, yes, they're gonna be performing live, and don't miss out. Yes, don't miss out. 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And yes, the program is going to start around 8 p.m. No PNG time. You better be early. Honestly, you better be early before 8 p.m. We're not going to wait you. 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

0: Yes, yes, yes. What a great song to be cruising right now, out and about on the road right now. Hey, if you're out and about right now or at the house, chilling with some mosquitoes, having a little feel right now, or chilling with some friends and about or at the market area. And if you're feeling lonely too, if you're doing night shift right now, and if you're feeling lonely or you're thinking more family blue now, you can send your shout out 7373-8837, or you can WhatsApp me. You may get starting about, you may get gossiping about all XB2. 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

Yes, American Girls, not your Aroma Girls. So now from night with Jan Loxley. Good night, Strat. Hey, if you're out and about right now or cruising or chilling with some mosquitoes and you want to send a shout out, call me up 7373-8837 or WhatsApp. You can story in about 7969-6969.

0: Honestly, every time I listen to this song, it just reminds me of my childhood. Honestly, like, we just live rent free. Free food, free stuff. And we got our parents to thank too, because they never gave up on us that time. We, after dark too, you know, when we play go, came home at what time we wanna come home, stable like bloomy. We were just living rent free and free from all everything, like the budget now, the bus fares, the school fees. We don't have to worry about that. And until now, man, I just regret, growing up so fast. I wish I could go back time and enjoy them once again. Honestly, I miss my childhood. Now from Nights with Jan Loxley, Gunnar Strath, and yes, it's time for What Connects. And he's a fresh round, a new energy, and a new response. So, you know, funny how songs don't even need a full intro. You know, the second the beat drops, everybody suddenly becomes a backup dancer and they know the song very, very well. So for What Connects, I'm going to give you three things that are linked together. And it's not teens, it's going to be artists. So I'm going to give you two artists, not three, two artists, and you're going to tell me what song that connects them both. And I'm sure you know this one. We've got Rihanna and Jay-Z. This one is a famous one. So Rihanna and Jay-Z, I'm not going to give any clue what song connects these two artists. Call me up, 7373-8837. Or yes, you can WhatsApp me. Your answer, 7969-6969.
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2: Hey yo, it's John Loxley on our FM, Good Night Strat, and we've got a song from Kanye West, Father, from the All Access Rhythmic, chart number one. Yeah.

It's with Loxley. What's good, Blood? All right. So if you go onto our NFM PNG Facebook page, we've got the Changemaker poster already up. So this poster is about changemakers in your community, the one that leads by example, the one that, you know, brings up a number of people just to develop a little certain of area, just to, you know, make it, make your community safe or, you know, look nice. Someone who leads by example, lead a man about. And honestly, some of our leaders right now in our communities, they go unrecognized. So Changemakers is about them. So yes, if you know one right now in your community, don't gatekeep them. Put your change maker on, nominate them, send their name and a little story about them, about the change makers they did in the community. Yes, 7969-6969 is the number to WhatsApp. And yes, nominate them. And each month, one real heroes get recognized on NowFam with SB Lager.

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Hey, what's good, Blood? Now from Nights with Loxley, and some moms really don't miss in the kitchen. Like, there's always that one dish you'll choose over anything else. So we're now from Mama Chef with Coke Meals. We want to know, what is your mom's best dish and why is it undefeated? Tell us by calling true or WhatsApp and you could win some cash. 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
1: Enough of Nights with Jan Loxley, and we've got Tyler and Zara Larsson. She did it again. You know what to do. If you like it, make sure to vote in request.

0: Yeah, she did it again. She did it again, but she got ignored by Rihanna at the Met Gala. And yes, I should mind my own business, but, you know, you got ignored by Rihanna. So, I don't know what you did, but yeah. You probably got ignored. That is true. Now, I'm nice with Jan Loxley. Good at straight in recapping for What Connects. Elia, I gave you two artists, Rihanna and Jay-Z, and I ask you what was the song that connects those two artists together? And yes, the answer I was looking for is Rihanna featuring Jay-Z, Umbrella. And shout outs to Bata Luke, who got it correct all the way up at Laloki. Thanks so much for listening to Now Fam. You are correct, broski. Have a top night.
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1: Ah, nice one. But Milol boy sirang lo itu lo koroman en lala are Milo are now FM stop. Just want a big all boy sirang stop. Jonah, Bill, Will, Gav, koroman block. Ita sirang bulky head study lo mo one la exam tomorrow. Please, sali one plan number kalau mi plan. Thank you very much. 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
1: Hey yo, I'm the

0: Now from Nitrogen Luxe, good at strat. Yes, are you ready? It's back again from the house line to the big stage, the 28th UMFM PG Music Awards 2026, recognizing contributions in the year 2004 to 2005. And yes, find out which nominees win a award. So we're like 4 more days till the awards night. And honestly, I am really psyched. So CPNG Reggae Sensation, and Slom, Tavin Tuni, and Shazi. Yes, they're going to be performing live. And don't miss out. Yes, don't miss out. It's the biggest event of the year. 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And yes, the program is going to start around 8 p.m. No PNG time. You better be early. Honestly, you better be early before 8 p.m. We're not going to wait you. 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

0: Oh my God, this song just hits different this wonderful Wednesday night. And honestly, you know, reflecting right now, the lyrics highlights it's just yearning and doubt. I mean, the lyrics, "I wish I knew you wanted me," captures the yearning for clarity, while "Made a move, could have made a move" reflects the internal debate between acting and staying silent. Honestly, no got time. I would just say go for gold, no got time. If you got the feelings, man, just ask that person, that particular person, about confess your feelings. Honestly, just go and say, you know, it could honestly, at this point, I don't know why you guys are so afraid to just confess your feelings. You like her, you don't know, she might like you back and all that. So yeah, just confess, go for gold, and if I'm not still, it couldn't hurt. It won't hurt like that. I don't want to elaborate and go on about that, about you confessing your feelings. You have to man up. Girl, you need to, you know, start making some moves too. Okay, I'm not going to start this. Now I'm nice with Jan Loxley. Good night, Strat. Hey, if you're out and about right now, cruising, or you're stable housed about, having a coffee right now, or studying, yeah, skip those shoutouts coming in. 7373-8837. Or you can WhatsApp me. 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

From Nights with Loxley, and some moms really don't miss in the kitchen. 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

0: Hey, what's going on from Nights with Jan Loxley? Good night, Strad. Hope you guys are okay, man. It's time for In the Drawer, and you know this one. So, I mean, it's in the drawer, so it's definitely in the kitchen right now. We're going to be moving into the kitchen right now, and we're going to be, we're going to be cooking right now. I'm sure some of you guys are angry right now, but right now we're going to be cooking, and one item is missing. One kitchen utensil is missing, so I'm going to be describing the kitchen utensil. The idea is I'm gonna be describing the kitchen utensil and you're gonna find it for me. So yes, a kitchen appliance that heats up food so you can cook. It has burners or hot plates on top that get very hot when you turn it on. Okay, so a kitchen appliance that that heats up food so you can cook. It has burners or hot plates on top that Okay, Robin, you need to calm down. I'm sure you're angry already, but hey, a kitchen appliance that heats up food so you can cook. It has burners or hot plates on top that gets very hot when you turn it on. So what appliance or kitchen utensils or kitchen appliance I'm going to be using, and I want you to find it for me. You can call me up 7373-8837 or WhatsApp 7969-6969 if you think you know these kitchen appliance I'm looking for, because if you know my name, no go to me and get it.
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Yes, I will say yes to Evan because you are my Evan. Merry si victoire. Heaven sent. Now from Nights with Jan Loxley, Good Night Strat, and we've got a song from Temple City, Self Aware. If you like this one, you know what to do. 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

with Loxley. What's good, Blood? All right. So if you go onto our FMPNG Facebook page, we've got the Changemaker poster already up. So this poster is about changemakers in your community, the one that leads by example, the one that, you know, brings up a number of people just to develop a little certain of area, just to, you know, make it, make your community safe or, you know, look nice. Someone who leads by example, leader man about. And honestly, some of our leaders right now in our communities, they go unrecognized. So Changemakers is about them. So yes, if you know one right now in your community, don't gatekeep them. Put your change maker on, nominate them, send their name and a little story about them, about the change makers they did in the community. Yes, 7969-6969 is the number to WhatsApp. And yes, nominate them. And each month, one real heroes get recognized on NowFam with SB Lager.

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1: Hey, Luxy, good night. This is Solomon Anton from Mount Aken. I just want to pass my good night greetings to all the miners around the country. A special one to Canon 2 Mine Miners. Thank you.

0: Oh my God, what a lovely song from Sienna Sepero, The Visitor. You know, by listening to this song, I just remembered a quote by Felton. Yeah, Felton J. Shen. You must remember to love people and use teens rather than to love teens and use people. And that quote always sits with me because I'm a really good person. But yes, I just want to share this quote. Once again, I'm going to read that to you again. You must remember to love people and use teens rather than to love teens and use people. Honestly, you will go places. Now, from Nights with Jan Loxley, Gunnard Strath and recapping for In the Drawer. Elia, we were about to cook something, yes. And one of our kitchen items or utensil was missing, and I had to describe it to you, and you have to find it before we starve. So, a kitchen appliance that heats up food so you can cook. It has a burner or hot plates on top that gets very hot when it turned on. Okay. And yes, the answer I was looking for, it's a stove. And shout outs to Margaret and Jabez, Jabez Lunine Maliat. Thank you so much for your answers. You are correct. And Margaret at Tox, yes, Tox City Strat. Thank you for your answer. You two are correct. Thank you so much for, you know, listening to our fam and responding to my answers. Anyways, I appreciate you both. Have a top night.
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from Nice with Jan Loxley. Good night, Strat. Yes, are you ready? 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

0: Hey, what's good, Blah? Now from Nights with Loxley, and some moms really don't miss in the kitchen. Like, there's always that one dish you'll choose over anything else. So with Now from's Mama Chef, with Coke Meals, we want to know what is your mom's best dish and why is it undefeated? 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

0: Now from Nice with Jan Loxley. Gonna stress, so have you ever noticed sometimes it's not the arguments that end up in a relationship, right? It's the silence that comes after someone decided they're done explaining themselves. So I want you to reply to this message I text. Like, help me reply to this message. So I said, can we talk? And she replied, I don't think there's a point anymore. Like, I realize you lack the emotional and intellectual depth to even begin to understand how your actions affect me. And I have no intention to insult you. It's just that I am accepting and accepting that you are who you are, and nothing I say will change that. Every time we talk, it turns into a cycle. You twisted words, trying to, you know, paint yourself as the victim, making the conversation about you, and I'm done with that. And I don't chase closure from people who thrive on confusion. So no, we can't talk, not because I'm angry, but because I'm finally learned to protect my peace. Okay. Honestly, I want to just say okay, but I want you to help me, you know, send this message back to this one particular person. And yes, if you want to help me send this message, because I only said, can we talk? And paragraph from Sadikam. So I want you to help me send this message to that person. You can call me up 7373-8837, or you can WhatsApp me 7969-6969, or more better, you can head on over to our Chain and Bowl poster on our Now FM PNG Facebook page. The poster is already up, so you can go help me reply to this message, because you know, at this point, you're not losing the person, you're losing access to the version of them that's still cared enough to reply.
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0: With Loxley, what's good, blood? All right, so if you go onto our Now FM PNG Facebook page, we've got the Changemaker poster already up. So this poster is about changemakers in your community, the one that leads by example, the one that, you know, brings up a number of people just to develop a little certain of area, just to, you know, make it, make your community safe or, you know, look nice. Someone who leads by example, leader man about. And honestly, some of our leaders right now in our communities, they go unrecognized. So Changemakers is about them. So yes, if you know one right now in your community, don't gatekeep them. Put your change maker on. Nominate them, send their name and a little story about them, about the change makers they did in the community. Yes, 7969-6969 is the number to WhatsApp. And yes, nominate them. And each month, one real heroes get recognized on Now FM with SP Laga.
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1: Mila good night. So good night now FM. 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

0: Hey, what's gonna happen tonight with Jan Loxley? Gonna start winding down so quickly, but hey, recapping for Ball and Chain. Earlier, I gave you a message, or you were to help me reply to this message. So, Mikiram Natok, can we talk? And she replied and she said, I don't think there's a point anymore. I have realized that you lack the emotional and intellectual depth to even begin to understand how your actions affect me. And I have no intention to insult you. It's just that I am accepting that you are who you are and nothing I say will change that. Every time we talk, it turns into a cycle and you twisted words trying to paint yourself a victim, making the conversation about you, and I'm done with that. I don't chase closure from people who thrive on confusion. So now we can't talk, not because I'm angry, but because I'm finally learned to protect my feel. Honestly, this message just really put me out there, but I am not scared of anything because there is something I need, like an honest opinion of people to me. Like I beat around the bush and you know that. So I want you to help me reply to this message. And honestly, I just want to say, okay. I just want to say, okay, and go on, move on with my day. But you know, it's not good to be like that. So, and yes, we've got a response from Elizabeth, and she said, all right, so I understand you now. I guess I push you to a point where talking didn't feel worth it anymore. I'm not even angry. I just disappointed it got here. If your peace is what you need, I won't fight it. I just wish you we handle it better before it becomes silence and my answer to it. Elizabeth, you sound really mature right there, honestly. And yeah, that is the part that really hits, like, because once it becomes silent, we both start, you know, replying everything we shouldn't said earlier. So I'm not here to force anything anymore. I just respect that sometimes love doesn't end loud. It ends, you know, quietly when two people stop meeting each other halfway. I mean, I wish you peace too. I really, really wish you peace. But anyways, thank you, Elizabeth, for this wonderful reply. That was really mature of you. Have a great night, sis. Now, FM. All I know is, let's just turn it up.
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risk it all. And unfortunately, I am too soft to be risking it. Honestly, it's Lamedi Sipike. She risks her life always every time for me. And I will always appreciate her, even though she beats me up. You listen to Now from Nights with Jan Loxley and his Madonna, Bring Your Love. If you like it, make sure to vote and request. Excuse me.

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from Nia to Jan Loxley. Good night, Strat. Yes, are you ready? It's back again from the house line to the big stage, the 28th UMFM PAG Music Awards 2026, recognizing contributions in the year 2004 to 2005. And yes, find out which nominees win a award. So we're like 4 more days till the awards night. And honestly, I am really psyched. So CPNG Reggae Sensation and Slom, Tavin Tooney and Shazi. Yes, they're going to be performing live. And don't miss out. Yes, don't miss out. It's the biggest event of the year. So buy your tickets here at PNG FM office, Konai Street, Hohola. And yes, payment are strictly using cards only or at the Lamana Gold Club. So

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1: But hey, I will be heading exit now. 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And yes, it's Jan Loxley with you always. 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

0: Yeah, nah, it's not fam. Crack it on.
1: Good morning. Yes, it's Deza, Shuki, and Lexi with you. How's it going?
2: Good morning. I'm Australia.
1: Shut up.
3: Who even says that, blood?
0: Now, fam, POV.
3: For this morning, Beyonce once sang.
2: Who run the world?
1: Girls. Who run the world, girls.
3: You're not the trolls.
2: No, it's... No, never mind.
1: Lexi, you see, one girl, two boys in this office.
2: Wow.
1: Took him a while took him a while to like really understand what I was saying.
2: Yeah. No more.
1: I thought Mikey was on leave. Okay, for me, Beyonce once sang to the left.
2: To the left.
1: Yeah, it's to the left.
2: But yeah, the post is up on the Now from Facebook page. You can check it out. Let us know in the comment section.
3: Or you can WhatsApp us. Make use of that data, please. 796-9696.
2: Did you forget to call the number?
1: Yeah, blood.
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1: But if you want to call us at 7373-8837, my favorite highway. What up?
3: Excuse. Again, the poster is on the Now Fam Facebook page. Beyonce once sang.
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0: Jay, you want a Tamura?
1: I mean, that's the last part, right?
2: Why are you thinking of FIFA?
1: FIFA is not even here yet. June Lonwe yet.
3: Nice for me. We prepare a league.
1: Oh, yeah, that's right.
4: Shh. Neighborhood Watch. Not the serious one, but the one where your neighbor is watching you. Every street has...
3: Okay, so yesterday my neighbors asked us for the weird, like a strange... I don't know, it's not a strange house...
1: Question?
3: Well, house item, but it's just strange to ask to borrow.
1: Okay, what was it?
3: They were like, auntie, and I walked out feeling offended. Uh-huh. And then the little kid was like, ma, blah, blah, blah, say, blah, borrow jug, blah, blah.
2: And they talk really loud for the neighborhood too here.
3: Yeah. What's and going then I was on? Like, Toki mama bleep, let me go jaga. This is the little boy. I'm bag wrap.
1: Okay, I just want to know, like, if you can afford rent, then why not a jug?
3: Like, bloody, it's just a jug. And then they're like, and then I was like, okay, but you guys going to bring it back? And they're like, yeah, yeah. And I gave the jug at like 6 and I'm
1: honestly,
3: to have
1: tea now. Honestly, I think that cooking appliances or anything that's electrical, that's too much to borrow.
2: Honest, no, that's...
1: If you talk, ask you a scraper, I'm alright.
2: Yeah. Scraper is the only utensil I can give.
3: Scraper and like lawnmower.
1: Lexi gets...
2: Lawnmower? You have a lawnmower.
3: I have a lawnmower.
2: No cement house. No got grass. 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
1: Tight like your relationship, Miguel. But anyways,
0: yours? I don't know about tight.
3: I said like yours, not mine.
0: Oh, money!
3: Wow. Hey, question for this morning, guys. Focus.
0: Okay. Go.
3: Work is life now. That relationship no work.
0: Oh, blood. It's okay. You don't have to hurt yourself more.
3: Hello, what animal is on the Lamborghini?
2: Not the giraffe. Maybe a bull.
0: You're the giraffe.
3: Definitely elephant.
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3: What animal is on the Lamborghini?
2: Anis.
3: Oh, Onis.

0: Now from Bolts and Nuts, where bolts lock parts in place and nuts keep everything tight.
1: Hey, good morning. Yes, it's Dazzle, Shuki, and Lexi with you. What's up?
2: Yep, and like I always say, when you're crossing the road, don't walk like, especially the crossing area. It's a crossing. Doesn't mean you can walk low on
1: slowly
2: timing
1: or like really like just taking your jolly time.
3: Especially when you're walking and someone's at the back of you.
1: It's a privilege, not a right.
2: Yeah, you sound like someone.
1: Who? I know.
2: We're all grown ups here. We know what to do.
1: No.
3: But anyways, if you know how to, okay, anyway, the question for this morning is, what name is the animal on the Lambo?
1: What's the animal on the Lambo?
3: The logo, what is on the
2: Lambo? A horse.
1: It's not a horse, it's
2: I'm the Mustang, sorry. It's another vehicle.
1: Oh, sorry, meeting Broncos.
3: Ford Mustang. Mustang
2: 1972.
1: You only want la penis, so.
3: Excuse me, make this even a photo and the one pla.
1: And photo, child. You mean a sanud AI?
3: No, okay. That's why you know, right?
1: No, I don't know. I actually don't know the car logos. I thought that Broncos was the only brand.
2: What?
1: That had the thingy.
3: Lambo.
1: You know, farm animals.
2: You know the Lamborghini, Lobona Tokara, there's a small diamond type shape, but there's an animal as a logo.
1: Yeah.
2: What is the name of that
1: Catherine
2: animal?
1: Catherine said on the FM WhatsApp, hey Deza, it's a bull.
3: Oh, you and Deza only, yeah?
1: It's a bull. No, because I was saying it was an elephant.
2: Oh.
3: So now, Catherine, you are calling Deza's name.
2: Right.
1: Oh, yeah.
3: Okay.

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0: Isn't a moment when your brain goes on autopilot and you don't even realize it there?
1: Now then, Boxhead.
2: Honestly, like, when you're cooking rice, make sure to press the button down.
3: To cook and not leave it at warm?
2: Okay. Bruh, as the button just went up, nothing.
3: What do you mean?
2: At warm. So, I was like, oh, rice tanpini. So, I went to the store. I was really taking my time. Even though me and Gera stread. I was like rice tanpini.
3: I don't need to, you know, rush or anything.
2: So, I went back. We opened a tin fish thread. And then when I opened the rice cooker, rice and warayet.
1: I came across this one video on TikTok. Mange, lili mange. He'll get the small rice pot.
3: Yeah.
1: And he put it in the big one.
3: Oh my goodness, what I saw that.
1: And the big person, and he was explaining, like, I don't
3: he's
1: know
3: like, why. No, this and you know, little kids these days. No, I know what I'm doing in science. At school, this is no logic. You don't learn logic in school.
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1: Honestly, and I can't wait.
2: Yeah. All you have to do is get your tickets because it's running out. The main arena is 100 and the balcony is
1: 280.
2: 250.
1: Ah.
2: Yeah.
1: Oh.
3: Wow, Lexi.
2: Lexi, your own event and you don't know?
1: I mean...
2: File note.
3: I'll head on down to the office and just get your tickets, blood. Card, yep. Us or not cash. Card. Yep.
2: But if you have... if you want to pay with cash.
3: If you want to give us your vehicle,
2: sorry, I'm hungry. 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You can pay with cash and you can also pay with card.
1: What do you mean you're hungry? We just ate big rice in the morning.
2: You shut up.
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2: To eat food.
1: Even night.
3: Night.
2: 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You're not going to enjoy your life.
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9: Very good morning, I'm Paula David. After 2 decades of recognizing and supporting

0: AI. And Aaron Rodgers confirmed his 2026 to 2027 season with the Pittsburgh Steelers will be his last, capping off 20 years in the NFL.
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0: Young PNG talent Philip Coates is determined to make every NRL opportunity count in 2026 as he pushes for a dream debut with the PNG Kumuls at the Rugby League World Cup. And to NRL, the battling Bulldogs get a boost this weekend with Jacob Kiras back on deck after four games out with a knee injury.
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0: And finally, guys, tickets are running fast, so make sure to head on down to our office at Kunai Street or Lamana and get yours now.
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0: 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All right, POV is Beyonce once sang. Tura left.
1: Tura left.
2: Tura.
0: Tura left. Tura went to the where?
2: Tura left. Honestly, like every time when we mention singers, and then suddenly I forget the songs.
0: Wow. What about you guys?
1: Who runs the world?
2: Is that a song, Mr. D? Oh no, that's
0: Rihanna.
2: My bad.
1: Wow.
2: Ay, sorry, relax. I mean, come
0: Blood.
2: On.
0: Blood, not myself, sis, for me.
2: I'm here too, I'm queen. Hello, Riri.
0: Yeah, me too, me queen. Alright, but Beyonce once sang, it's on the Napa Facebook page. You'll see the poster there, POV. Again, POV for this morning, you leave in the comment section.
1: Beyonce once sang. And let us know in the comment section.
0: Yep. Also, if you want to call us, make it extra. 7373-8837. Our WhatsApp number?
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0: What's up? You're listening off. I'm cracking on with Deza Shuki and Lexi. Morning.
1: Okay, have you guys seen the cartoon Disney Swapped?
2: No, I only saw the preview, trailer.
0: Do we necessarily need to say cartoon Disney or Disney cartoon?
1: Disney, sorry. Disney.
2: Animated movie. Disney's animated movie.
1: Yeah, sorry, blood.
2: Just say that.
1: Okay, me plus sabe.
2: No, like, seriously.
1: Who came up with who? Who's the founder of Disney again?
2: Walt Disney.
1: Yeah. Yeah. Okay. Anyways.
2: I'm Cassandra, Nickelodeon.
1: Yeah, man, diary.
2: Hey.
1: Wow. Okay, but the movie Swapped. It is so. I watched it over the weekend. And I tell you, oh my goodness, it actually went past.
0: Don't say, don't stay. Don't say, don't
1: no,
0: stay.
1: No, no. Demon Hunters.
2: Demon Hunters.
1: It beat.
2: Well, it actually followed the name Swapped, so I'm swapping. Position.
1: Yeah.
0: Wow. Michael B. Jordan, yeah?
1: Yeah. He was the Pooku in the animal.
0: Okay, Pooku Loco.
1: No, but he's so funny. And it's such a... I'm not going to ruin anything, you haven't seen it, but it's such a plot twist. Boy, Belate.
2: Wait, is that the one?
0: Oh, the fish that you posted.
1: Yeah, I don't like fish. Thank goodness.
2: Hello?
0: You're the fish in this plot.
1: No, you both are the fish.
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1: Ever heard, no guys, ever heard about a foreign accent syndrome?
2: Okay. Yeah, I think I know where this is going.
1: Foreign accent syndrome is actually a rare condition. Yeah, it's a rare condition where someone suddenly sounds like they have a different accent altogether.
0: That one cousin that stays 2 days in Aussie and comes back and they're just different.
2: Wait. I think I heard something about people going to another country. I think we said this yesterday, remember?
1: Yeah. Mm-hmm. And they come back and they sound like that country.
2: Like this guy went to where? What's this place?
1: Where?
2: No, Pacific Island. One of these countries.
1: Solomon?
2: I think Solomon or...
0: Samoa.
2: What did I say?
1: Samoa?
2: No.
0: What you talk, Vuvulu, relax.
1: Vuvulu is from Ismanos.
0: Yeah, exactly.
2: Okay, just a Pacific
1: Island, yeah.
2: A country that somehow also speaks Fijian type.
1: Solomon?
0: Vanuatu.
2: Okay, yeah, Vanuatu. Sorry, they don't speak Pidgin.
0: They speak Bislama, but it's
1: sort of like the same.
2: They went to Vanuatu and come back to close Australia.
0: What?
1: Yeah, definitely a foreign accent syndrome.
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2: Alright, so did you guys know a fun fact? Did you guys know that foundation, the makeup?
3: Oh, yeah, my favorite one.
2: No, for makeup, it was actually originally created for actors in theater.
0: What do you mean?
2: Yeah.
0: Okay.
2: So basically, you know, back in the day, the stage light, it exposes everything.
0: Right.
2: So foundation was created to put on their face, so you don't like, you know, because it exposes everything. Okay. It'll blur out some, you know, pimples and stuff.
3: Oh, yes.
0: Okay,
3: yes.
0: Okay, I get it.
2: Yeah.
3: No one does. Zendaya's face is so smooth in the movies.
0: Yeah, she has that foundation.
2: Oh my goodness, guys! You guys still don't get it.
0: Oh, I didn't.
2: Foundation is for everyone, but I said before it was created for that, for theater, not like for everyday.
3: Okay. When we go film our video, we want some foundation.
0: Yeah.
2: No. Why would I waste my 50 kina foundation?
0: You have to have a strong foundation, you know.
2: For
0: that
2: the house.
0: Thing.
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0: Hey now from Crackadon, it's Deza, Shuki and Lexi with you. Yes, we are 2 days away from the 20th Music Awards, PNG Music Awards. Ayo, Mileslo Tok Tok. The tickets is just running, it's just flying like away at this point.
1: The four-man one is finished, and I'm disappointed.
0: Because girls like, it's the group. So basically, it's like you pay 280 and then you get you can bring like three friends.
1: You're basically saving 120, blood.
0: Yeah.
1: Honestly. And it's all gone. It's all gone.
0: Ah.
1: Yeah.
0: Dang.
2: But yep, if you want to purchase a ticket, you can head on to La Mana. That's if you got cash.
0: Yep.
2: Or you can use your card there. Or if you really want it quickly, you can come to the office at Kunai Street. Street Hohola.
0: Yep. Ooh, Hohola. Syndrome X. Foreign Syndrome X.
2: I just took this beat and I, you know, mixed it with the first beat.
0: Not about you, but yeah, the UBF and PNG Music Awards. Thank you to all the sponsors. If you're wondering about more information and the press conference and everything, all the speeches, is there on the UBF and PNG Music Awards page. You won't miss it.
1: Yes.
0: It's there. Click on it and get yourself
2: Ticket to come see me.
0: Yeah, well, get yourself all the information. But again, the main arena is 100.
1: And balcony tickets are 250. And the four-man group one, last one.
2: Last one's
0: but it's selling out fast, so you
1: it's okay. You just come to the office and see me first.

0: Happy Mother's Day.
1: Happy Mother's Day.
2: Happy Mother's Day.
0: Come on, answer me. Now with him, Lucky Nalusim.

0: what's up? 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Up next is your NOWFM News Beat with Vodafone, brought to you by PNG Housebank, along with Sports News. Lexi, I'm one of them.
1: So, the chess crew, I'm Deza Siran Lam, I'm in Buruk.
2: Excuse me? I am sitting on this chair.
1: No, but this is the victim. This was
2: actually, I never sat on that chair.
0: Yeah, never.
2: It's just
1: Mikey.
2: Big bad. Sometimes you just go home and then, like, you're tired and the home is just a mess. And it's, like, not your job to get mad because you're not the mom. But
1: honestly,
2: still, you're just like, you must have cleaned your house.
0: Oh, yeah.
2: Everyone's looking at you like, whoa, blood.
1: Exactly.
0: Like, I don't say that.
2: Because she's like, you know, the last one, so
1: okay,
2: she doesn't do any work around her.
0: No, excuse
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9: Very good morning, I'm Paula David. An armed suspect involved in a robbery at Manokeshi Kerry from yesterday Abo was shot down during an attempted escape. He's in custody and police are on the hunt for his other companions. After 2 decades of recognizing and supporting local PNG artists, the 20th UMA Fan PNG Music Awards was recently launched with the theme From House Line to Stage, and set for this Saturday at Lamana Gold Club. You attending Kundu International Academy, IBS Uni has signed a deal with your school, offering up to full scholarships for top grade students through merit-based entry exams. And Google has made the biggest changes to its search bar in the company's history, turning the famous search box into a way of speaking with AI. And Aaron Rodgers confirmed his 2026 and 2027 season with the Pittsburgh Steelers will be his last, capping off
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10: 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And to NRL, the battling Bulldogs get a boost this weekend with Jacob Kires back on deck after 4 games out with a knee injury.
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0: What's up? It's now from Crackadon with Desa, Shuki, and Lexi. Morning, and Desa, we can literally hear the thing.
1: Okay, you know what? I think roll-on deodorant is the greatest invention of all time.
2: Yeah,
0: and
2: same.
0: And also, implement solo, you see.
1: Exactly, that's
0: why
1: I like it.
0: Don't be asking for some roll-on.
1: Like, why do you want your armpit to touch their armpit? Armpit touching!
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0: Now from Quick On with Deza, Shuki, and Lexi. Good morning.
1: What question did you want to ask, my dearie?
0: All right, y'all were talking about Rolon. Isn't it weird that when I was a kid, Mr. Tingo's sister Rolon was a tennis ball?
2: Oh, yeah.
1: Or like a table tennis?
0: Yeah. The ball.
1: Yeah.
2: What? Stop emphasizing
1: that. Why do you look at it?
0: And then I tried removing it to play table tennis.
1: Yeah. You cannot.
0: It did
2: you
0: not.
2: Can.
0: No, I broke the glass on the PNG.
2: Yeah.
1: Whoa, Blood, what are you saying? 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
1: All right, 20th Music Awards, UBFM Music Awards is on Saturday. We have 2 days to go. Get your tickets now because ticket and penis, eh, blood.
0: Dress up, penis.
1: I got my shades on, you know, getting ready to party.
2: Yeah, in the building, no got sun, that's weird.
1: I'm practicing for Saturday, sorry.
2: You don't practice for an event, you just go.
1: Hello, my likes.
0: Hey, relax, the tickets are going for $100, that's for arena, yep, balcony, and $250 at lab.
2: Yeah.
0: Group of four tickets.
2: $280,
1: but I think it's running out or probably already gone, so you need to...
0: Last day was the last one.
2: There's a few left, I'm guessing.
1: But you just kind of find out. you can come to the office at Kunai Street, Ohola. I'm eating in RSPCA. I wrote come down, Chole.
2: Well, you can head on to the Lamana Go reception Ka. To purchase the reception. Not in Gogata, the back gate or whatever.
1: You know, I'm going to Gogata, the club. you know, yeah, blood.
0: Yeah, check out the UMFM PNG Music Awards page. 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

0: 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You're listening to FM Crack It On with Des, Ashuki, and Lexi. Morning.
1: How are you feeling that one student in the classroom that just...
0: Lily, what do you call him? A Lily bad blood teacher.
2: Pato.
1: Or blood, no.
0: What the heck?
1: I'm saying. This one classmate of yours that's got the Bible name that is just the worst ever.
2: Honestly, Peter.
1: It's like everything that's going wrong is wrong, will be going wrong, and it's not right, it's him. He did that.
0: I remember when my deskmate was on duty for, like, being in charge, because our class kept turning come to school. So the teacher was like, you write down names. So someone that coughed there, me sa less lem, me lulu golem to write the name, they're making noise stuff.
2: Wow.
1: Just because they coughed.
0: Mm-hmm.
1: You are going to.
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0: Hi, good morning. Now from Crack of Dawn, it's Deza, Shuki, and Lexi with you. Hi.
1: Quick shout out going out to Mom, Bab, and Ama, and Auntie Kassen. Aussie, Jojo, and Carl as well.
2: I know, that's
1: Mom.
0: Mom.
1: Just send your name.
0: Just send all of you post your names.
2: Just say house people.
1: House people. But yeah, here's anyone on the playlist as well. Billie Jean by Michael Jackson.

0: Now from Greg Adan with Deza Lakes in Chu. Good morning.
1: Before we board the plane, you must fasten your seatbelt.
2: And remember,
1: no, Shuki. if you're in the plane,
0: that's okay in the balus.
1: And if you hear like the pilot and it's Shuki's voice, are you gonna come off?
0: I'm just gonna be like, she lied, guys.
1: She ain't even the pilot, guys.
2: Look, she had to be the homies. Like, what?
0: No, some people are making funny, but if it was Desar or Mikey, but me walk away.
1: Yeah, because, like, Shuki, we cannot.
2: It's okay, Nia up next.
1: You can also catch Naf and Mama Chef with Coke Meals. Basically, you just have to send in a signature dish. You have to tell us, like, you're selling the dish, okay? And your name goes into the draw.
0: The most mouth-watering one. As well. Goes into the draw to win 1,000 kina prize money with Coke Meal.
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0: 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People act like all no looking camera. 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Bro, it's not natural. It doesn't happen that way. Come on.
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0: Hey, what's up? 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

0: Hey, that was Zayn with Die For Me, and hey, it's Nia with you now from Days. Now, quick recap. So, earlier, we flipped that unread X text into Wholesome Chaos. Instead of ghosting, we asked, what's the line you wish you could have sent back but never did? And someone hit me with, thanks for the juice, but where's my change? Another one said, don't compare me to cousin's car. Compare me to cousin's fuel bill. And one more. Yes, auntie, I'm single, but at least I'm stress-free. That's the kind of clapback energy we had sliding in today. This morning, I mean, you know what? Some receipts stay in the inbox, but today, they're live on air. Clapbacks at home hit harder than PMV breaks. Honestly. So yeah, what's your wild line? WhatsApp 7969-6969, or you can call 7373-8837 to drop your own run place clap back, and let's see who's bold enough to say it at home.
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2: 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Lollipop.
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0: Hey, what's good? It's new with you now from Days. Alright, so, hey, Ilya, Alright, so, today's chaos fix is straight from the kitchen. You know, PNG's MVP ingredient, coconut oil, doing double duty. So, you know what? 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You know, warm glow, sweet scent, and zero stress. 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Now, it's, you know, it's perfect for your house vibes. So yeah, it's just a tip, you know, some this air freshener, man, these days. But yeah, if you want to do your own, you know, home remedy air freshener, that's what you can do. You can mix a few spoonfuls of coconut oil with a drop or two of vanilla essence, pour it into a small jar with a wick, and light it up. That's your homemade air freshener.
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4: 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ay, ay, ay, ay, ay, ay, ay, ay, ay, ay, ay, ay, ay, ay, ay, ay, ay, ay, ay, ay, ay, ay, ay, ay, ay, ay, ay, ay, ay, ay, ay, ay, ay, ay, ay, ay, ay, ay, ay, ay, ay, ay, ay, ay, ay, ay, ay, ay, ay, ay, ay, ay, ay, ay, ay, ay, ay, ay, ay, ay, ay, ay, ay, ay, ay, ay, ay, ay, ay

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1: Hey, what's up? It's Neil with you now from Days. Alright, so today we're taking a little trip down the coast, alright, to Aroma. And one of Central Province Proud Villages is about 119 kilometers east of Port Moresby. More than just a place on the map, Aroma's got stories woven into its, you know, sand and sea breeze. Now, way back in the late 800s, missionaries like William George Loss photographed the village. You know, rows of homes tucked between palm trees, families living by the rhythm of the ocean, and, you know, Aroma men were especially respected for their canoe-building skills. They'd carve these, like, smooth, strong vessels by hand, built to handle the sea with patience and care. In fact, there's an old saying from the area: if your canoe leaks, it's the ocean's fault. It's not the ocean's fault. It's your patience. You know, life back then was simple but full. Fishing in the mornings and tending gardens during the day, and plenty of laughter shared under the mango trees. Even marriage customs had their own unique touch. And yes, they do. Especially like Aroma, like custom, like marriages, they literally have this unique touch to it. And sometimes if you spend like enough time staying at your partner's house, families would pretty much say, all right then, you two are official now. And trust me, it is true. Like, even if you're just spending a day at your girl's house or your boy's house, the whole family considers you blah blah like you guys are married, like it's official. You know, from canoes to coconut groves, well, Aroma's history reminds us that Central Pride wasn't built overnight. It was built with patience and, you know, community and stories passed from one generation to the next.
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Hey, what's up? It's new with you on Elfim Days. All right, before we get to this next track, you know, big morning shout out coming from Ashton in Lay, sending warm greetings to Mel, Stannis, Chris, Teddy, Effie, or if it's Effie, Gerald, and a massive one to the Daytech sales team in Lay. And of course, not forgetting you to hope you all have an awesome day ahead, and hey, keep shining. But hey, this is Beauty and a Beat by Justin Bieber featuring Nicki Minaj.

0: what's up? It's New With You Now from Days. All right, hey, coming up next, we have your Power Up 40. Yes, 40 minutes of non-stop music. So, hey, don't go anywhere. Just stick around and have a listen.
1: 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I got no excuses. All gas, no